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2: 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What you call?
0: Avec Stanley Péan.
1: I think social music. All the social melodies are in the air. No jazz anymore.
0: Sur Ici Musique.